0: 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By the way, Alex Warren already going to be dropping a new album, Wild Child, coming out August 28th.
1: They say the holy water's watered down, and this town's lost its faith. Our colors will fade eventually, so if our time is running out, day after day, we'll make the mundane a masterpiece. Oh my, my, oh my, my love, I take one look at you, you're taking me out.

0: Hey, it's B97.3 Milwaukee's Feel Good Station. My name is Christina, and listen, with Summerfest in just 2 days, some great news. Milwaukee DPW is opening all lanes of Lincoln Memorial Drive from Michigan Street to the Art Museum. Now, northbound lanes have been closed for road work and stuff, but that will change for Summerfest. So good news.
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Expecting some more storms possibly again tonight. Strong winds, hail. Of course, we'll keep you updated. All right.

B97.3, Milwaukee's Feel Good Station. It's Christina, and I am always shocked and amazed when people have hidden talents. Is that you? Do you have one? Tell me what it is. Yeah,

B97.3, Milwaukee's Feel Good Station. It's Christina and, oh, this is cool, Morin's Pub in South Milwaukee just been voted one of the best bars to watch the World Cup, according to USA Today.

0: The 97.3 Milwaukee's Feel Good Station with Summerfest in 2 days. Good news, Milwaukee DPW is opening all lanes of Lincoln Memorial Drive from Michigan to the Art Museum. So that's great. Northbound lanes are closed, but that'll change too. So that's great. By the way, we are so excited about the kickoff here. And if you want to know anything about any of the shows, days you should go, food options, all the things, summerfest.com.
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1: 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Yeah, yeah.

Shakira is going to be teaming up with BTS and Madonna performing halftime World Cup finals, curated by Chris Martin from Coldplay. Who knows? 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

Hey, it's Joe from Feel Good Mornings on B97.3. Congratulations to Deb Cusick of Waukesha. She picked up the Summerfest tickets and pit wristbands for Straight No Chaser this morning. 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

0: B97.3, Milwaukee's Feel Good Station. Well, the Juneteenth party here in Milwaukee has been going on for 48 years. It'll be a two-day event this year. 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Then we've got R&B icon Charlie Wilson performing at 7 p.m. tomorrow at the BMO Pavilion. 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
1: 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Yay!

songs you haven't heard in a while. It's called Robin Rocks Gems. You're going to get it every weekday just after 1 o'clock. Songs that make you go, oh my gosh, I forgot about that one. You haven't heard forever. You're going to want to tune in tomorrow here on B97.3.

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1: Miles Smith has his new album, My Mess, My Heart, My Life, coming out on Friday. Countdown to that. I feel like we've been waiting for a while, but, you know, of course, he was focusing on his mental health. Had to push back the release date just to make sure everything was perfect. 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

B97.3, Milwaukee's Feel Good Station. He's taking over Saturday night. 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

0: Hi, it's B97.3, Milwaukee's Feel Good Station. My name is Christina. And Sarah, you love listening all the time. I mean, and even going to work, right? What do you do?
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0: 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What do you do for work?
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0: 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Well, summer's off for you, but I'm sure still working because, well, as we know, the school year is right around the corner, too.

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Hey, it's Jill from Feel Good Mornings. Deb Cusick, one on B97.3 this morning, listening out in Waukesha. She's ready for Summerfest. 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

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Well, the good news is the rainy weather is coming to an end. We're going to see partly sunny skies tomorrow as we kick off Summerfest and a high of 67.

0: Hi, it's B97.3, Milwaukee's Feel Good Station. My name is Christina, and if you haven't heard, this is so cool. We're actually hooking up this whole trip for you to go to Las Vegas to go check out Boys to Men. You're going to be staying at the Cosmopolitan, having dinner at one of my favorite Italian restaurants in Vegas, Scarpetta. If you haven't been, it's phenomenal. We're going to take care of everything for you, including tickets to see Boys to Men. 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
1: Summerfest Day is here, and hey, we got sunshine finally. Boy, it was kind of rainy yesterday. 7 o'clock hour, be listing Song of the Day for Pit Wristbands, for Straight No Chaser, and Summerfest tickets. 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
1: 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Well, even if you haven't been following it, you see that the World Cup is going on, and they've also brought together many cultures and traditions, learning about one another. One of these traditions has captured the imagination of a lot of people, coming from the Japanese fans who bring blue bags to the stadium. So their soccer team is nicknamed Samurai Blue. During the soccer matches, they wave their blue bags to celebrate the action on the field. And then after the match is over, the fans spend extra time in the stands picking up litter on the ground. So the Japanese fans are doing mass cleanups of the World Cup stadiums and, of course, giving us a great example of citizenship. Pretty cool. There's your 7 o'clock smile on V97.3.

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1: 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I feel great.
0: 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By the way, they were the last act to perform at the Bradley Center.
1: 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It'll have been 4 years since I've been on the big stage, but I'm fully recovered. I feel great.
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0: Did you figure out who today's secret celebrity is? Who's recovered from vocal surgery and ready to tour again?
1: It's been a long time. It'll have been 4 years since I've been on the big stage. But I'm fully recovered. I feel great.
0: I was wondering how he's doing. Jon Bon Jovi, ready to tour again and play all of those songs that we know and love and hear on B97.3.

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John Bon Jovi says he's recovered from vocal surgery. Ready to go, maybe on a tour. He's been gone for 4 years. 250K USA giveaway is next. 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

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Well, if somebody is missing from work today or they took a random Thursday off, why did they take Thursday off? Why not go to Summerfest? Blow off some steam. You deserve it. 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

I need to start doing a flavor of the day update at Cops. 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Oscars, Leon's, Culver's, how you doing? 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

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Remember the Summerfest hand stamps? 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Oh, that was a good memory. B97.3.

Tom Cruise says there's going to be a Top Gun 4. In the meantime, we have a number 5. Toy Story 5 coming out tomorrow. B97.3. Have a great day.

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0: B97.3, Milwaukee's feel-good station. Happy to have you along with us on this Thursday afternoon. Hi, my friend. How are you? I'm Robin Rock. You ever notice how some of us are just wired to be up at dawn, like my sister Julie, always up at 4 a.m., whether or not she works? Oh, and then people like me who a little more like a night owl. Well, it turns out that might not just be a habit. A new report says that your internal clock actually is built into your DNA, helping to decide when you feel alert and when you're ready to wind down. So yeah, some of us are natural early birds, others are night owls. And here's the thing though, you can nudge it just a bit. You know, things like getting morning sunlight, sticking to a regular sleep schedule, all of those things help. But at the end of the day, your rhythm is kind of your rhythm. Explains why my sister and I don't always travel well together. Matchbox 20's on Well on the Way next, right here on B97.3.
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Happy Summerfest Day. The big gig is here. Feel Good Mornings with Joe back tomorrow with Summerfest tickets and pit wristbands for Straight No Chaser on the 4th of July. 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

official Summerfest doors open for the first time this season just a few minutes ago. We're rolling. Good day to get over there. I'm Robin Rock. Glad you're with us today. 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

0: Oh, how I love being a part of your workday. 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How are you? I'm Robin Rock. What is your favorite snack? What do you love? The thing that I just can't get enough of these days are those 100 grand candy bars. Do you remember those? Do I have a bag at home? Yes. Is it hidden? 1,000%. And it turns out I'm not the only one who hides snacks. A new survey says 3 out of 5 adults admit that we have a secret snack stash. And once we find those snacks, oh, there's no hesitation. More than half of us say that we will crush an entire bag of chips or whatever it is that we have hidden in one sitting. No guilt, no shame. Right? I agree with that. So if you've got a hidden stash in the pantry, in the freezer, maybe if you're crafty, it's in the car somewhere. Don't worry. Just know that you are in very good company. Bon Jovi on the way with You Give Love a Bad Name. James Blunt, too, with Your Beautiful Next on B97.3.
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0: and Racine. Okay, so you're headed to Illinois today, right? What are you doing?
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0: Oh my gosh, what a good day to go. You guys are going to have so much fun. 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

Now, I know you're not a Summerfest movie, and maybe if you are, just want to make sure that you know. 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

surprise you to know that this song was actually written by Pink alongside Swedish hitmakers Max Martin and Shellback, and it was originally meant for her Funhouse album, but it did not make the cut. Adam Lambert says the song connects on a relationship level. It also reflects his message to fans. Things might feel a little chaotic, but trust him, he won't let you down. This is Adam Lambert, one of my favorites from American Idol. It's What Do You Want From Me? I'm Robin Rock's Gems right here on B97.3.

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0: 97.3, Milwaukee's Feel Good Station, helping you through your Thursday. Opening day of Summerfest, I might add. I'm Robin Rock. Oh, I'm so excited for Summerfest this year. Now, we all know the big headliners get the spotlight at Summerfest. But here's something really cool. Between now and July 4th, more than 75 Milwaukee artists are hitting the stages. And that doesn't even include the local cover bands, the DJs, the School of Rock students, or those hometown musicians playing the smaller stages by the lake, which I personally love. I like hearing the local bands do that. So it's a huge opportunity for local talent to perform in front of a bigger, brand new crowd. And honestly, that's what I love so much about Summerfest. It's what makes it so special. If you need Summerfest details, summerfest.com. Beautiful day for it, too. So hopefully you can get out there this afternoon. On the way, Tears for Fears with Everybody Wants to Rule the World and Teddy Swims, too, with Lose Control on B97.3.
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Your Saturday night soundtrack. You know that's Throwback Nation with Tony Lorino. This Saturday, make sure that you're listening for your chance to grab tickets for TLC in Vogue and Salt-N-Pepa. 7 o'clock Saturday night right here on B97.3.

Happy Summerfest Day. The big gig is here. Feel Good Mornings with Joe back tomorrow with Summerfest tickets and pit wristbands for Straight No Chaser on the 4th of July. How about some Summerfest spending money? 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

0: B97.3, it's Milwaukee's feel-good station, and it's so good to see you today. I'm Robin Rock. Well, apparently America is in its feels right now. A new survey says that half of us think that this year, it's going to be a full-on year of nostalgia. And honestly, it makes a lot of sense, right? Life gets stressful, and suddenly you're like, you know what would fix everything? The same beach trip where I got sunburned back in 1998. People are actually planning vacations around it, going back to the same campground, the same amusement park, the same road trip stops, basically recreating family vacations on purpose this time, which is great. As long as you remember you're not a kid anymore, you're the one that's packing the snacks, paying for the hotel, and yelling, "We are not stopping again." Get to step into our parents' shoes, right? Yeah. Belinda Carlisle on the way with Heaven is a Place on Earth. John Legend, too, with All of Me next, right here on B97.3.
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John Legend had a pretty big gig earlier today. He played at the Obama Presidential Center opening today in Chicago. Busy guy. John Legend, now it's all of me on B97.3. It's the best of the 80s to today. What

morning, gorgeous today. Sunshine and 74 today. Sunny and 76 tomorrow and Saturday. And you might see some more rain by the time we get to Sunday and cooler temps, too. 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Here's Justin Bieber.

B97.3, it's Milwaukee's feel-good station. Good to have you along with me today. I'm Robin Rock. Just a reminder, it's a beautiful day, opening day for Summerfest, if you are going. Folks already have talked about the challenges, you know, with road construction, trying to get around and trying to park. Make sure you have a plan. Make sure you know how you're getting there and where you're going to park. Now is a good time.

0: 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Enjoy. Have a wonderful day. I will take tomorrow off, and I'll see you back here Monday at 10. Tony Lorino, here with you next on B97.3. Have a great day.
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$2,500 extra cash for a little Summerfest fun or whatever fun you'd like this summer. It's on with B97.3. I'm Tony the Reno. Yeah, your next opportunity to grab that cash in the USA 250K giveaway. It's coming up at 5:10 this afternoon. Keep us on and win.

0: The new B97.3 is on, and happy summer festing. I'm Tony the Reno. Oh, and happy Backstreet Boysing, too. Did you hear? They're going to be a part of the new Paw Patrol movie soundtrack. That's coming out in August, so we got a little time, but I have a funny feeling they're looking for us parents to buy the tickets and be just as excited for the Paw Patrol movie as our kids, huh? We'll get to I Want It That Way from BSB and more to help you wrap up work and get ready for Summerfest.
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Would you win that cash? Coming up right here, about an hour or so. Baby.

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Plan on a little extra traffic, and we'll get you there safe at B97.3.

0: The new B97.3 Milwaukee's Feel Good Station. I'm Tony the Reno. Well, Sunday, Father's Day with the Summerfest on the brain and so much going on. Easy to get lost, right? Let's not forget about it. Free admission for dad and the kids at Milwaukee County Zoo, Discovery World, the Public Museum, and others. Or if you're like me and you just want to send your kids to those and stay home and take a nap, that's okay too. Nothing wrong with that. Dad gets to pick the Sunday. At least everybody's getting in for free, no matter how it all works out.
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I'm Tony the Reno. 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Yes.

0: 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B97.3, Milwaukee's feel-good station. I'm Tony the Reno. So you want to avoid some big gig, big crowds for the Big Bang tonight. I get it. We've all been there. We've been stuck trying to get out of the lakefront. If you still want to see the fireworks and get some good views, a couple great places that we've been sharing right now. B97.3 on Facebook, especially if you got to work tomorrow. 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

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Even tomorrow, even if you have a work holiday, it's still win $2,500. 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

0: New B97.3 Milwaukee's Feel Good Station. I'm Tony the Reno. So much to do this weekend. Not just Summerfest, but free stuff for Dad on Sunday. Yeah, all of the local parks and the zoo and Discovery Zone. Lots of freebies going on there. Or if Dad just wants to sit on the couch like I want to sit on the couch and watch a Michael Jackson movie, it has just hit the streaming services too. So that's a good thing to put on that Dad Day to-do list. You want to get in the mood for it? We've got the perfect song from MJ to help you do all those bad moves, all those good moves, whatever the moves may be. Beat It is next.
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Looks like the perfect night for it. 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A little extra traffic around the lakefront, as one would expect this time of day. 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

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Oh, because we've already had to pay for some of the summer camp stuff, some of the graduation party stuff, and now Summerfest and the like. 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
2: Switzerland takes down Bosnia 4-1 to pick up their first win of the tournament.
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2: The match was scoreless at halftime before an onslaught of goals in the second half and stoppage time. Earlier in the day, Czechia and South Africa played to a 1-1 draw. South Africa converted a late second half penalty to earn a point.
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